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And Jesse Coulter, I'm not Lisa. Nou bespeel hy slik vir jou Wesna's avontuur, The Temptations, Lady Soul en Billy Forrest, Tiny Bubbles.

0: drop by the lake and put my ass in a lawn chair, toes in the clay. Not a worry in the world, a PBR on the way. Life is good today. Life is good today.
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Debbie Gibson, Foolish Beat en Drake Mulligan, Sounds Like Something I Do.

Drake Mulligan sounds like something I do in Debbie Gibson's Foolish Beat. 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

0: Nou, sien, daar is altyd iets, nie. Dis die muziek van niemand anders as Naked Eyes, nie. Always something that remind me. Laas een vir die boshaald ontbijt and the news is next.
1: Het jy geweet, DB Nissan Silverton bestaan al meer as 20 jaar in Pretoria? 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Net vir jou. 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
2: Jo, dit klink soos 'n swak immuunstelsel. 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
0: And the time now is 9 o'clock.
3: Bosveld Stereo News.
0: And good morning. The European Union says it's committed to creating a stable, predictable, enabling environment for sustainable growth in South Africa. The EU is holding its first of its kind investment roadshow in Johannesburg, also in Cape Town and Durban this week, aimed at mobilizing capital under the 2025 EU-SA Clean Trade and Investment Partnership. This is to support the country's just energy transition. The ANC Veterans League has expressed concern at threats and attacks on foreign nationals in South Africa. This is amid rising anti-legal migrant protests across the country. Anti-legal immigration demonstrators, including March and March members, have set June 31st, or rather June 30th, I'd say, as a deadline for undocumented foreigners to leave South Africa. League President Snooki Zikalala says they are calling for a proactive response, including proper enforcement of migration and labour laws. Western Cape Premier Alan Windey says Eskom has managed to restore power to 92% of areas affected by last month's devastating storms. Areas including Witzenberg, Noordhoek Farms, Versandhoek and Stanford Farms are still without power. Windey says he fully acknowledges and understands the frustration experienced by residents who have had to endure prolonged power outages. Moving abroad now, Russia launched a heavy drone and missile attack on the Ukrainian capital of Kyiv last night and through to the early hours of this morning, killing at least 4 people and injuring over 20. This comes after Moscow warned last week that it intended to launch systematic strikes on targets in Kyiv in response to a drone strike on a dormitory in Ukraine's Russian-held Luhansk region, which killed 21 people. Kyiv Mayor Vitaly Klitschko says 2 high-rise apartment buildings had been hit and 3, or they rather, are fears of people trapped under rubble. And to end this bulletin, let's have a look at Olympic Games now. Work has begun on a Brisbane new stadium after Australia Indigenous and environmental groups ended days of protests. Queensland Premier David Crassahulli turned the first sod at Victoria Park, calling it a milestone moment in the countdown to global showpiece in 2032. He describes the stadium as the city's beating sports, culture and green heart, and a place which all Queenslanders can be proud of. The stadium will be able to seat 63,000 spectators and will host the opening as well as the closing ceremony. I'm Eddie de Panaf for Bosveld News.
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0: Let's have a look at those numbers. Dollar is selling at 16 rands 28 cents, euro at 18 rands 95, and £1 costs 21 rands and 92 cents. Bitcoin sells at $70,788. 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Brent crude oil quoted at $93.55 a barrel.
3: Die Bosveld Stereo Verkeersmonitor.
0: En het woord aan jou gebring met die vriendelike samenwerking van Westrand Truck & Trailer Parts. Hulle amptelike opening is die 1 Julie, skakel 068-359-1821. 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

0: Frank Mills met Music Box Dancer. 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Stay tuned for the news.
1: Water jou mond vir 'n stukkie hoender. 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
0: In this bulletin, the impeachment committee will focus on its program of work next. The Weather Service warns of another flooding spell for the Western and Eastern Cape. And rugby, the injury hit Stormers are boosted by the return of 2 key players for the United Rugby Championship semi-final. Good afternoon. I am Jean Drifouri. Parliament says the impeachment committee investigating President Cyril Ramaphosa will now focus on determining its program of work and considering the next steps in inquiry process. This follows yesterday's appointment of Rais Mzansi's Makashule Ghana as chairperson. Parliament says he will provide leadership to the committee, oversee its proceedings, guide its deliberations and ensure its work is conducted in accordance with the Constitution, the rules of the National Assembly and the committee's mandate under Section 89 of the Constitution. Forum for South Africa says government has no credible plan to stabilize fuel prices. Petrol prices will increase by 1.43 rand a litre at midnight. The National Treasury is partially rolling back the fuel levy relief introduced earlier, adding back 75 cents a litre to both petrol and diesel prices. For SARS, Tebogo Mashilompane says the continued increase and instability in fuel prices are the direct consequence of weak leadership and poor policy choices. Gun-free South Africa says firearm license applications have risen sharply in recent years as concerns about crime, violence and personal safety have driven more South Africans to own guns. The Firearm Controls Amendment Bill, which proposes that self-defense should no longer be considered a valid reason for owning a firearm, was referred back for further consultation following public opposition. Gun-free SA's Executive Director Stanley Maphosa says owning a firearm does not automatically make people safer, stressing the importance of secure firearm storage. The South African Weather Service warns of another potential flooding spell in the Western and Eastern Cape as further rainfall is expected in parts of the provinces. Forecaster Samkele Sizwe Twala says saturated ground and swollen rivers could increase the risk of localized flooding, particularly in low-lying and vulnerable areas. She urges residents to remain alert, avoid crossing flooded roads and waterways, and follow weather updates. Lastly, rugby. The Stormers have received a major boost ahead of Saturday's United Rugby Championship semi-final against Leinster in Dublin. Lock Ruben van Heerden, who had concussion, and centre Dan du Plessis who has recovered from a knee injury, are back in the squad. The Storm has lost Sasha Feinberg Ngome Zulu and Saibelo Senatla during their quarterfinal victory over Cardiff. Forwards coach Rito Tlongwane is expected a tough challenge against Leinster.
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0: The dollar trades at R16.19, the euro R18.86, a British pound costs R21.81, Bitcoin trades at $69,843, gold sells at $4,533.64 a fine ounce, platinum trades at $1,960, and Brent crude oil is quoted at $92.59 a barrel.
5: Die Bosveld Stereo Verkeersmonitor.
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About people and places as we'd like them to be. But you know what truth is? It's that little baby you're holding, and it's that man you fought with this morning, the same one you're going to make love with tonight.